0: Since 1948, the good news of Jesus Christ goes out to Filipinos across the islands and around the world.
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6: Good morning, good morning, good morning, ALS kapamilya. Good morning, ALS learners, listeners, teachers, all over Negros. This is your teacher, Gina, ALS teacher of Isabela, invited and welcome you all to school year 2026-2027. But before we're going to proceed, congratulations to all ALS passers who took up accreditation and equivalency test last March 29, 2026 at different clusters all over Negros Island region. Congratulations and happy graduation, ALS passers. Let us pause for a while and have the moment with God. In the name of the Father, of the Son, of the Holy Spirit, Amen. Lord God, thank you for this moment you are here with us. Thank you for the life, the blessings you showered upon us. Lord, as always, protect us with your Holy Spirit and be with us always. In Jesus' name we pray, Amen. Once again, good morning to our avid listeners, especially to our ALS learners. Here we are again, airing with our partners in education. DYVS 1233, the sweet voice of salvation. So learners, are you ready? Do you have your notebooks, papers, and pens with you? If yes, then let's begin. Our first module is personal development. In this module, it will help you prepare to transition to further education and training, as well as equip with knowledge and skills necessary to successfully find work or to start your own business. Our first objective is describe the topics that are important for planning one's future. Learners, copy our first objective. Describe the topics that are important for planning one's future. Again, describe the topics that are important for planning one's future. I have here a proverb, and let us ponder about it. Are you listening? Learners, are you still with me? The proverb states this way, "One better thinks of the future while in the present. One better thinks of the future while in the present." In Tagalog, mas mabuting pinag-iisipan ang kinabukasan habang ikaw ay nasa kasalukuyan. In Tagalog, Mas mabuting pinag-iisipan ang kinabukasan habang ikaw ay nasa kasalukuyan. What does it mean? O ano ang pakahulugan nito para sa inyo? Isulat or write your answers in your notebook. How does the proverb relate to the objective? How does the proverb relate to our objectives? Think, and write your answers on your notebook. Learners, okay, our first session is to identify our personal value and relate this personal value to our family, friend, and employer. Okay, again, our objective is to identify our personal value and relate this personal value to family or friends and employer. All right, learners, listeners. Okay, think about someone you respect and who has served as your role model. A person whose behavior you would like to imitate. Do you have it in your mind? Okay, think for a while. Whose person it might be? What makes that person special to you? Can you write or list down the words that describe that person? Okay, for 2 minutes, list down the words on your notebook. Finish? Oh, what are the words? What words did you write? Why did you choose that words? Are the qualities important to you? Let us see if we have the same answer. Did you write honesty, caring, obedient, focus, respect, obedient, loving? Do we have the same answers? What else? What other qualities do you have or they have? Out of many values or example of values and beliefs and desirable qualities we have mentioned, how many did you possess? Okay, some of you? All right, get your notebook and let's have some activity. Listen carefully. In your notebook, do you have your notebooks? In your notebook, make 4 columns. In the first column, write values. On the second column, write me. On the third column, write family and friends. On the fourth column, write employer. Again, in your notebook, make 4 columns. In the first column, write the word values. On the second column, write the word me. On the third column, write the word family and friends. On the third column, on the fourth column, on the fourth column, write employer. Finish? Let's begin. Under values, write the word. Under values, write the word acceptance. Acceptance. Next, accomplishment. Accomplishment. Next, ambitiousness. Ambitiousness. Next, attentiveness. Attentiveness. Next, caring. Next, cautiousness. Next, commitment. Next, communication. Next, compassion. Next, creativity. Next, determination. Devotion. Dignity. Empathy. Enthusiasm. Ethics. Fairness. Focus. Friendliness. Goals. Honesty. Inspiration. Intelligence. Involvement. Loyalty. Optimism. Persistence. Respect. Responsibility. And last one is tolerance. Okay, out of many example of values, beliefs, desirable qualities, you have right and we have mentioned in your notes, choose the top 5 most important. Mark X for me. And then 5 values for your family and also 5 for your employer. Mark them X. Again, out of many examples of values, beliefs, and desirable qualities we have mentioned, choose top 5 important for me or for you. 5 again for your family and 5 for employer. Finish? Okay, very good. Which values did you choose? Honesty? For me? For family? And for employer? What values? Aside from honesty, what values? Do you mark X for respect or caring? Why do you think these values are important? Why do you think these values are important? How do these values affect your decision? How do these values affect your decision? Okay, very good. Because values are principles that guide our behavior. Right? For example, what is honesty? Honesty is telling the truth, right? How about respect? What is respect? Respect is how we treat others properly, isn't it? Okay, very good. How about responsibility? What is responsibility? Responsibility is accepting duties and obligations, isn't it, learners? So these are all examples of our values that we do day to day with or without noticing it. So again, what are values? Why is it important? Okay, very good, learners. Can you name the different values or beliefs or desirable qualities we have mentioned a while ago? Okay, very good. So let's have another activity. I am going to read the following statements and you should decide or answer it if you strongly agree, somewhat agree, or somewhat disagree or strongly disagree. Are you ready? Again, I am going to read the following statements. Are you listening? You should decide if you strongly agree, somewhat agree, somewhat disagree, or strongly disagree. Are you ready? Oh, you can copy or you can answer it directly. I believe respect is the most important value. Do you agree? Somewhat agree, somewhat disagree, or strongly disagree? I believe respect is the most important value. Another, I think people should be on time to work. I think people should be on time to work. You strongly agree or disagree? Another, spending with your family and friends will keep you healthy. Spending time with your family and friends will keep you healthy. Oh, another, I am a hard worker. Do you agree or disagree? Or somewhat agree or somewhat disagree? I am a hard worker. Another, I am well organized. I am well organized. I like to read. I like to read. I want to start my own business. I want to start my own business. Do you strongly agree, somewhat agree, somewhat disagree, or strongly disagree? I want to start my own business. I want to work in a construction. Do you agree, somewhat agree, somewhat disagree, or strongly disagree? I want to work in an office. I want to work in an office. I like to be a leader. I like to be a leader. Strongly agree, somewhat agree, somewhat disagree, strongly disagree. I like to be a leader. I prefer socializing with friends in my free time. I prefer socializing with friends in my free time. Strongly agree, somewhat agree, somewhat disagree, or strongly disagree. Another, I like action movies. I like action movies. I like to play sports. Oh, do you agree or disagree, or somewhat agree, somewhat disagree? I always respect my elders. I always respect my elders. Another one, I am a good problem solver. I am a good problem solver. And the last one, everybody should be heard. Do you strongly agree, somewhat agree, somewhat disagree, or strongly disagree? Everybody should be heard. All right, learners, do you think we have the same responses? Again, do you think we have the same responses? Or they were different? All right, ask someone with you if you have the same or different answers. What did you notice? What are their answers? Sometimes we have similar answers and sometimes differ from each other, right? Because everybody has their own opinions, feelings, interests, and skills. Sometimes we have similarities with each other. And sometimes we have differences like in talent and abilities. our physical characteristics. Oh, we have the same experiences or different experiences in culture and in personalities. But learners, despite of our differences, everyone deserve respect, right? Remember, sometimes what is good for me is not good for you, or what is good for you is not good for me. See the difference? Some of us may have similar interests. For example, reading a pocket book, or exploring natures. Some of us may have a same person you look up to as a role model, but others do not like that person you look up to as a role model. So everybody is different from each other, right? And that makes us special and valuable. We are all unique. Our uniqueness is that makes us who we are, isn't it? Ask any of your friend or family members about a perfect leader. Do you have the same answer or differ from each other? See how unique we are? Okay, let's sum up our discussion for today. Listeners, learners, so what are values? Again, what are values? Okay, very good. Values are principles that guide our behavior or actions. Why are values important? Why are values important? Okay, very good. Okay, name some of the values that we have discussed a while ago. What makes us unique? Learners, what makes us unique? Any answers? Okay. What makes us unique is the special combination of our traits, okay, experiences, abilities, and perspective that no one else has in exactly the same way, isn't it? Okay, very good. Okay, so let us see and assess what you have learned from these lessons. Get your notebook and answer the following questions. Are you ready? Get your notebook as well as your pens. Okay, number one, listen carefully. Give me 5 personal values. Give me 5 personal values that we have discussed a while ago. Finish. Number 2. For 5 points, why are values important? Why are values important? Why are values important? And number 3, what makes a person unique? What makes a person unique? We were going to check your answers on the day we have face-to-face class. Okay, finish answering. Okay, we have your assignments here, right? Copy your assignments. Write a short reflection entitled My Strength, Values, and My Future Goals. Again, My Strength, values, and future goals. Okay, your guide question will be, what values are important for you? What values are important to you? And then, what are your strengths? What are your strengths? What goals do you want to achieve? What goals do you want to achieve? And how will your values help you reach your goal? Again, your assignments, you are going to write a short reflection entitled My Strength, Values, and Future Goals. Write this on or write your answer on a legal size bond paper with your name and the name of your CLC. Again, write a short reflection entitled My Strength, Values, and Future Goals. Your guide questions are, what values are important to you? What values are important to you? What are your strengths? What are your strengths? What goals do you want to achieve? What goals do you want to achieve? How will your values help you reach your goal? How will your values help you reach your goals? Write your answers in a legal size bond paper with your name and the name of your CLC. Do you copy? Okay, very good. So that's all for this episode. I hope you learn things and may you apply it in daily life. Thank you and God bless everyone. Hear you next time. DYVS 1233, The Sweet Voice of Salvation. Thank you, thank you, thank you, and God bless everyone. This is your teacher Gina, bidding you so long and see you soon. Thank you and goodbye. Als kapamilya. See you.
5: Salamat sa inyo pagpamati sang Radyo Alskwela. 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

0: Ini ang 1233 Radyo DYVS, ang matamis nga tingog sang kaluwasan. 55 na nga nagapalayag sang kamatuoran sang maayong balita ni Hesu Kristo, tugtog ang tanan mga kabatid.
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2: 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I'm Malu Tiongson Ortiz.
3: At ako po si Peggy Lotto at ang God is Able po ay member ng Kapisanan ng Broadcaster ng Pilipinas at maaari niyo po kaming i-message o tawagan sa mga numerong smart number 0999-223-5675 at ang amin pong globe number na 0916-296-6620. 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
2: 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At ang napakaganda ng mga feedback from our participants, no? 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
3: Ang God is Able po ay isang para-church organization. Ito po ay isang ministry and at Access Foundation. 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
2: 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So, okay. 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Kasi alam mo, Peggy, konti lang ang knowledge ko about ADHD eh. 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Pero our guest today, si Catherine Singson, ang layo pa kung nasaan siya kayo. Nasa Vigan siya, sa dulo ng Pilipinas. Siya po ay nasa Vigan and I praise God na available ka today, Catherine, to be our guest and tell us more about ADHD. Pero before that, tell us more about yourself and what do you do? Baka may gusto ka rin batiin, ha?
4: Alright. Magandang umaga po. Magandang hapon sa lahat ng ating viewers. Thank you so much for giving me this opportunity. And yes, I will greet lang din po yung family ko dyan sa Manila and sa family ko na makakanood po nito dito naman sa Ilocos Sur. So, ako po si Catherine Singson. I am 33 years old and married. Meron po akong anak na isa na diagnosed ng condition ng ADHD. So, for me po, I moved here in Vigan. So, I was practicing interior design po in Manila and also took on some projects here in Vigan. But then, the pandemic came, nag-turn po kami into business. So, we're handling businesses here in Ilocos Sur and that's our main source of income. And yeah, so we've been based here Straight since the pandemic po. Sis Mal.
2: Yes, sis Kat, ano pala, there's talagang tatlo pala in common natin. Number one, we have a child with special needs. We're both interior designers. And pareho tayo nagturo. Nagturo rin ako noon. Yeah, so, sis Peggy.
3: So, paano mo nalaman na merong ADHD ang iyong anak? So, ano yung unang mga, ano mo, mga steps na mga nangyari?
4: Okay, so yun po, early on, nung bata pa lang yung anak ko, no? He was really active, very active po siya, na kahit buong araw siyang maglaro, sa gabi, may energy pa rin siya. Parang hindi nauubos, unlimited ang energy niya. And then, our family members also noticed po na when we talk to him, or when he talks to anyone, any of our family members, wala po siyang eye contact. So, those were the early signs na hindi namin pinansin as parents. Kasi parang sa amin, hey, normal lang yan kasi makulit lang. Baka hindi lang interesado sa topic ng conversation, no? Ganyan. So, kumbaga, ang batuhan ng conversation sa kanya, one-word answer lang po. And then, there was a time na when he was in school, struggling na po siya academically. So, the teacher talked to us and told us na parang he's not participating in school, very bored siya pagka sa mga lessons, ganyan. So, that's what actually urged us to seek a developmental doctor, a developmental pediatrician in Manila pa po. And it was actually hard to book an appointment. It was months prior kasi very few lang po ang mga DevPed dito sa Philippines and fully booked po talaga sila usually. So, yun po, that's what urged us to have him checked kasi, you know, when he was 7, that's when parang the signs were like piling up na po. Sis Peggy.
2: Tama ka, no? Tama ka, ang hirap mag-book ng developmental pediatrician, no? In fact, gustong-gusto namin makapag-interview dito sa God is Able Radio ng ano, ng DevPed kasi ang ganda sana, no, kung meron silang mai-share, but even that ang hirap makipag-appointment, no. Pero before we move forward, no, ano nga ba ibig sabihin ng ADHD? At saka ano ba ang symptoms niyan? Ano ba ang usual na obvious symptoms niya at saka may mga triggers ba yan? Ano ba yung?
4: Okay, so ADHD po is attention deficit hyperactive disorder. So usually the kids who have this condition, they're number one, they're hyperactive. Number two, they can't focus for a long time po. Very short ang attention span nila. So when they do something, mabilis silang ma-distract. They get overstimulated. It could be either sa lights, sa noise, sa sounds, with the environment. So heightened po kasi ang senses ng mga kids with ADHD. And another one could be possible po is hyperfixated naman sila with the things that they do. So let's say kunyari yung anak ko, he is ano playing Lego ganyan. So parang wala na siya sa mundo. Nandun na lang siya. Focused siya, very hyperfixated siya dun sa ginagawa niya activity. So that's also a possibility. And then one of the signs also is they're fidgety. So hindi sila mapirme sa isang positions or sa isang lugar, they're fidgety, kailangan marami silang kinakalikot, marami silang ibubuting-ting, ganyan. And yun yung mga most of the, kasi when you have your child checked sa DevPed po, they have a checklist. So those are most of the things that I remember actually. And those are the signs that I saw dun po sa anak namin na parang, ay oo nga no, ganun pala siya. Yes.
3: So how was it different from ano yung autism? Kasi minsan 'di ba parang minsan napag-aaral natin yun na yung dalawa na yun na pag-i-interchange natin. So how is it different from that?
4: Yes. So actually the autism naman po is since it's called in a spectrum, no. So there's varying conditions, different po talaga for autism. Actually my son is ano pa po for consideration for autism, but he's not yet diagnosed. The ADHD, yes, he is diagnosed. So for autism, almost the same. So and they can also kumbaga co-manifest in a child. So yun naman, for autism, there's also the flapping of the hands. Some are nonverbal. They could not communicate also. Yung batuhan po ng conversations, it's usually one word lang. Or some kids also, when you talk to them, hindi ka nila kakausapin unless they're interested with the topic. So, yun yung sa mga verbal. And then the nonverbal yun talaga, hindi po talaga, may delayed speech pa po yan eh. So, very wide, varying po talaga yung conditions. And actually, maganda kasi ngayon, there's a raised awareness na on these things. So yung mga symptoms and signs, we can search about it with reliable sources. So yun, mas marami po talaga na iba-iba po kasi talaga ang condition per bata.
3: So a while ago you've mentioned na parang kino-consider for ano yung sa ganun. Bakit are the doctors or the does the doctors ano parang they saw yung sign ba na medyo on that ano may pagka ASD?
4: Yes po, the non-conversational, that was one of the signs. And then one important factor pala no, yung lining up po ng toys. So I noticed my son was lining up his toy cars. Tapos, for me naman, akala ko, baka ano lang, OC lang yung anak ko, maarte lang katulad ko. Pero I did not know that that's one of the signs pala for autism. So yeah, so there's series of tests pa po and the DevPed should observe before they can finally come up with a diagnosis that if a child has autism.
2: I see. So yun nga yung, I think ADHD is, I think the hard part about ADHD is that number one, they look very normal. They can converse like other normal people. Kaya nami-misunderstood sila. No? So when you found out, sabi mo medyo late na, 7, normally ba kailan nasa spot yan at what age nakikita ang ADHD?
4: As early as ano po, 2 or 3 years old, they can get ano na, tested, they can get diagnosed na because some of the symptoms manifest already. Pero for my child naman kasi, he's conversational, he is highly functional. We can, you know, talk to him, we can ask him to do things. And may milestones po kasi, diba, per child, per age. He was able to check naman those milestones. But then, yun nga, for the others, like having a conversation, exchange of conversation with the child. So those were the things that we ignored, pero yun pala signs na po pala, especially the eye contact.
3: So how did you and your husband ano kung feel about the whole thing na after yung diagnosis?
4: To be honest po, ako at first I was in denial eh, kasi syempre parang normal naman ang pregnancy ko. I did everything. Complete siya ng immunizations. Wala namang nangyari na kakaiba during my pregnancy and when I gave birth, no? So, I was in denial. But then my husband was able to accept it immediately. And then, I watched the podcasts, no? Especially kay Karen Davila, no? She said na, the greatest, parang yung pinakamalaking kasalanan na mabibigay mo sa anak mo with a special condition is to be in denial of their situation. Because they need help. They need extra help for them to cope up with the needs of the world, for them to be ready. So, yun po, eventually, no, we were, ano naman, I had to accept it talaga. So, we seek for help, for interventions, early interventions for my son to be able to cope with the age milestones po, yung mga next na milestones na kailangan.
2: And you mentioned, no, you're from vegan also. I guess very challenging yan. When you found out na may ADHD, syempre una hanapin mo DepEd. Meron ba dyan sa vegan? Syempre hanap ka ng school. Meron ba dyan sa vegan? So I think those are the mga concerns ngayon ng mga parents, especially those living outside the city. No? And we know for a fact that ang mga, number one, konti ang DepEd, tapos mga teachers, ped teachers, mga therapists, mga OTs, abroad lahat yan eh. So did you experience something like that, Kat?
4: Yes, sis. Kasi to be honest, no, we had to travel to Manila to get the appointment from the DevPed. And then when we found out that we need occupational therapy, speech therapy, the opportunities were very limited in the province. Kasi kung hindi man po fully booked, ang available slot is school hours. And my son was going to a regular school. So, ha, paano to? Sabi ko. Pero we were able to get a slot nung summer break naman na po ng anak ko. So, that was the earliest na we started. And then, as for the schools we have here are having traditional setup. So, the information only comes from the teacher and sabay-sabay sila. So, that was also a challenge actually na syempre, for a child with special needs, iba ang pacing po nila sa education nila. They can, ano, they can learn, of course. Pero, syempre, given their condition, hindi siya, ano eh, kumbaga, kayang makisabay agad-agad. We needed to address muna yung mga other concerns nila, especially with the attention span, yung pagka-overstimulate nila. So, those are the things that we really had to consider po.
3: Mm-mm. Nasa traditional school siya, so para kasing ano, paano yung coping? Paano siya? Kasi ang traditional talagang iba yan eh. So paano kayo nagko-cope? Then paano niya siya tinutulungan?
4: Sis Peggy, actually, my son was diagnosed no 2024. 2025, that's when we decided to move to Manila because the school that could help my son is there. So he transferred to a Montessori school. Kasi sa Montessori naman po at your own pace, no? Although they're compliant with the DepEd, they still have to accomplish the subjects. But as of now po, kasi wala talagang school dito sa Ilocos for the special needs na alam namin na mabibigay yung needs ng anak namin. But by God's grace po, I'm trying to coordinate with the local government, the provincial government. I want to propose a special facility for... We have local naman po na SPED, pero medyo extremes po kasi, like I said, iba-iba ang levels ng ano, no, autism and the ADHD. So I'm trying to propose a special school for kids, a Montessori school. And then I would also want to, you know, invite more occupational therapists to open up a facility here, to put up a facility here. Kasi ang mga OTs po namin galing din po talagang Manila. Hindi sila from Ilocos. So 3 weeks they're here, 1 week they stay in Manila, pang rest na po nila, bakasyon nila. And yun po, so I think that's one of the needs din talaga in our community. Especially now na mas maraming cases po ang nadadiagnose, eh. Mas maraming cases ang lumalabas.
2: Mm-hmm. Yeah, yung special school, no, kasi meron sa Valenzuela, ang ganda ng kanilang facilities, no, because one of the congressman may anak na may special needs, may autism, no. So very ano sila, they really advocate yung may sped school sila, may free therapy sila and all that. So hopefully, no, we'll pray na sana pati ibang mga provinces, no, ibang mga cities will also adopt that kasi dumadami sila sa totoo lang. And I remember somebody asked me, bakit nga ba sila dumadami? And ang sagot ko dyan is, kailangan natin sila eh. 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Agree ka, Kat, no? Bumubuti tayong parents, natututo tayong magpasensya. So I think that's one of God's purpose for them, no? So, Sis Kat, how about yung ano niya, yung daily life niya sa bahay, because he's very active, sabi mo nga, hindi napapagod. 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Or does he have insomnia?

0: also have to help them, no? 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But we also have to help our children na, kasi nga, kailangan mag, ano na eh, lay low na yung energy nila. 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And then, when my son was older, much older now, so he's 9 years old na ngayon, no? It became easy, actually. Kasi kids with special needs, they need to get used to routines. So, pag nasanay na sila na, ah, ito ang routine ko in the day, ganito, at night, ito ang gagawin ko, and then, ano na, settled down na for the night. So, yeah, they get used to it until they learn how to do it independently.
1: So, sacrificial talaga, no? Kaya talaga, kaya nasabi nila, the parents of children with special needs are like heroes. You really have to be selfless. You let go, you get out of your comfort zone. You learn to be patient. Unconditional love talaga, no? So, ang ganda na lang din yun, no, Peggy, no, na pagka meron, kung meron pong mga nakikinig ngayon, no, if you have children with autism or with ADHD, even with Down syndrome, no, kasi minsan hirap din talaga sila matulog. 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So, sacrificially, ipatay ang mga cellphone, ang TV, no, i-silent na ang mga TV para hindi sila na-install po. 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
2: 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For example, nag-meltdown or hindi sumusunod. 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
0: Yes po. To be honest, no, actually, maswerte ako na I'm a millennial parent. So, nauso sa generation namin ng gentle parenting. So, pagka po may ganyang instances, no, na may meltdown, may tantrums, ganyan, what I do as a parent is, you know, I sit down with my child and I talk to him face to face. Magka eye level po kami. 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No. I have to talk to him on an eye level and then I explain to him kung bakit ko siya pinagalitan, bakit ito ang consequence ng misbehavior niya. So, syempre, you know, it's normal for us parents to also snap, no? 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So, it's very important for us to explain to our child bakit natin sila pinapagalitan. 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Anong kasalanan ko? We need to help them understand, no, the proper behavior also, because it equips them to be prepared for the, you know, when they grow up, pagka sila-sila na lang, no. And also, yun din po, they need to be able to soothe themselves. It's not all the time that we are with them. Sometimes, ayan, pag nasa school sila, it's them and the teachers, the parents are not there, no? So, we also have to train them how to, you know, regulate their emotions. So, that's what the explaining, I think that's the big impact, no? In-explain ko sa anak ko, okay, what are you feeling? You're feeling like this because you did something, ganyan. So, very important po yung words na we explain to them. And also at an eye level. Wag po yung parang tayo yung mas superior na, ganyan ka, ganyan. Hindi, ganon. So, yun po. I think one of the advantages na gentle parenting.
1: I like the term yung gentle parenting, no? 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

0: But today, you know, as I'm listening to you, you're a millennial parent, no? Ngayon ko lang narinig yung term na gentle parenting eh. 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
1: And does it always work, no?
0: Oh, how do you draw the line?
2: Yes, actually it's an extra challenge po talaga because also I grew up with, palo, sinturon, hanger, ganyan, no. 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Hanggang dito lang yung pwede mong gawin. 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So, I always really try to explain. It takes extra patience po talaga to explain to the child. And also to, be gentle to hold our emotions. Kasi we don't also want our children to... Ako po, honestly, ayoko kasing ma-feel ng anak ko na when I do something wrong, itatago ko kay mommy. Gusto ko, when I do something wrong or when I am in trouble, I can run to my mom. She's the first person, or my mom and dad, they're the first person I can run to because I know I'm safe with them. I can trust them. So, yun, it's ano lang po, balance lang ng pagiging too soft and pagiging, putting the discipline there.
1: So ikaw ganun kayong ito si mami, ganito mag-discipline. How about the father? By the way, how does the father pala took it nung na-diagnose si son mo?
2: My husband was the first one to accept the diagnosis po. He was like, game na siya na okay, sige, what's our next step? Do we need to do therapy? Do we need to transfer him to school? My husband was willing naman po agad to make the big change to the next steps, no? And when it comes to disciplining naman our child or raising our child, actually, yung asawa ko yung mas strict sa amin, sa aming dalawa. So, when mommy says no, pagtatanong niya si daddy, ay, no, automatic no agad. So, the parents also have to talk about, kailangan same tayo ng decision pagka may gusto yung anak natin, no? Kung may favors pagbibigyan, it has to be the same. So, as for my husband naman pa, actually, siya yung mas more on disciplinarian. Siya yung, minsan, no, from time to time, pag hindi mapigilan, siya po yung namamalo. Pero,
1: So
2: yeah,
1: you
2: I'm the
1: mean
2: one.
1: there's balance.
2: Yes, there's balance. Pero I explain to my child na, oh, napalo ka ni daddy kasi ganito, ganyan.
1: So ikaw
2: So
1: yung nagbabalanse ng lahat, no, Malu?
0: yeah, ang hirap talaga no ang parenting is imagine mo to just be a parent to regular kids, non-disabled kids, it's already a challenge eh. Tapos meron ka pa pang anak na meron special needs, it's another challenge din eh. Pero I think yung ano dyan is talagang kailangan nagkakasundo ang father and mother. How important it is talaga for the parents na sila mismo rin nagkakasundo. Kasi imagine mo pagka ang mommy at daddy hindi nagkakasundo in discipline, in the area of maybe even in their marriage, di ba? How it's affecting the children. So you mentioned kanina that you moved to Manila, di ba? But your husband lives in Bigan, working in Bigan. How is that for you? How does it work? I mean, in terms of disciplining the child na mas madalas ikaw ang makasama.
2: Yun po, actually, it's an extra challenge kasi parang, kumbaga, good cop, bad cop. Ako lahat, ako yung bad cop din. Kasi I'm the only one with my son in Manila, no? So my husband visits from time to time in Manila to bond with my son. But it has been a challenge po talaga na ako lahat. Sa akin, kumbaga, napunta yung responsibility to discipline the child, to, attend to all his needs, his special needs, bring him to therapy, yung mga supplementals after school. It's all on me po talaga. Pero by God's grace, nabigyan naman po ako ng lakas ni Lord na magampanan lahat with given our setup po.
0: As it is, your plate is full na, no? Parang how
2: Yes.
0: about you naman? Do you have, I mean, for parents who are listening, di ba, minsan napapabaya natin sarili natin. Because we're so into our children, how do you take care of yourself naman, Kat?
2: Yes, actually, very important yan. So, I only learned about this when we moved to Manila. It was really a struggle for me, no? Emotionally and mentally, no? The first few months were really, really hard. I was having nightmares pa nga, eh, ganyan. Pero, you know, I got to know the Lord and I really clinged on to Him, no? And, yun, I when my son is in school, when my son is in school, that's the time, that's my me time actually. So I do devotions in the morning, I have my quiet time, I drink my favorite coffee, and then habang nasa school po yung anak ko, minsan nakakasingit ako na, okay, punta sa salon, papamassage, papamani-pedi, ganyan. So it's really, you know, for parents, they have to work their way around kung saan yung ano. Kasi syempre, we need to also attend to our children's needs. So, makakahanap din po tayo ng time. Maisisingit natin. 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
0: That's
1: So, in all of these things na mga meron kang time sa sarili mo, pero how do you, ano naman, parang, what are your learnings in raising your son?
2: Wow, that's a very beautiful question. Baka maiyak ako. Oh my gosh. Yun po, to be honest, no, at first I was questioning, bakit ako, bakit anak ko? Pero, you know, I learned, Sis Peggy, no, God would not give me my son if God knows na hindi ko kayang i-handle yung special needs ng anak ko. Children with special needs are not different. They're not less of, you know, neurotypical kids, no. The term is neurodivergent kids. So, kids who are neurodivergent, you know, they really have a special place in our heart. Kasi binigay ni Lord yan kasi alam nila na kaya natin tugunan yung mga pangangailangan nila. Kaya natin i-handle yung mga challenges na yan. Kasi, you know, they need extra, we need extra time, extra effort, extra care. And ako, I believe po na binigyan ako ni Lord ng opportunity also to, you know, show most of the kids kasi here, no, and most of the parents are really in denial of the situation of their child, their conditions of their child, no. So, I really learned how to accept it and I prayed over it because I know that God will, you know, help me naman po. Hindi naman, never niya po kaming pinabayaan. Sa lahat ng challenges with our son, meron at meron dumadating na solusyon.
0: You know, Peggy, nakakatuwa, no? Kasi millennial itong ating interviewee, no? Natututo tayo sa mga terms nila na gentle parenting. Ayun naman, neurodivergent, no? Ano ba, maybe you can expound more. Ano ba yung neurodivergent na yan? For the sake of our listeners as well.
2: Okay, neurodivergent is, you know, when you say divergent, died. So, pahiwalay, no? It's not, it's the opposite of the neurotypical kids. So neurodivergent kids are, you know, kids with a special condition. So they have speech delay, ADHD, they are in the spectrum. So yung ASD po. So those are the neurodivergent kids.
0: Okay.
1: Kat, may question ako. Kasi di ba most of the time, you're alone with your son. So, paano, if for example, kailangan niya ng parang correction or from the father, yung kailangan niya ng time with the father. So, how do you, ano, parang paano mo to i-compensate sa kanya? 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
2: At first po, hinahanap niya talaga daddy niya kasi sanay, all his life, sanay siya tatlo kami, no? Pero siguro, he got used to the setup and I also explained to my son. Actually, he knows na he has a special condition, eh. At first, he was wondering, why did I transfer school? Why are we in Manila? Why are we not with daddy? I explained to him naman na, his condition and that it doesn't make him less of a person. He's like the other kids also. He can play with the other kids, pero he has special needs. God made him special. So that's what I always remind him. And yun po, pag mga ganong instances, no, meron naman pong video call with his dad pag kailangan na talaga.
0: Yeah. Kaya naka-experience ba siya? Kasi nga dahil hyper sila, no? So I'm sure in classmates niya, nakikita rin that there's something different about this child, di ba? Nabubuli ba siya? Did he ever experience mabuli sa school?
2: Thankfully, Sis Malu, hindi po siya nabully. I think the only ano here in the province when we were here, no, medyo may language barrier lang. Kasi my son does not speak Ilocano pa, and his other classmates are getting fluent with Ilocano. I think that was the only thing. Pero kasi maswerte ako, my son is highly functional, so he can socialize with his peers. But as for the other kids, I think yun kasi may stigma nga when they see na may kakaiba sa bata, no? The other kids would bully a kid with special needs. So I think that's one of the important things for parents to get awareness and educate their child na there are kids with special needs and we should not, you know, isolate them or treat them badly. It starts at home po kasi talaga. The awareness of the parents, they should pass it on to their children para hindi mabully yung mga bata with special needs.
0: Yeah, so ang bata, tatlo ang needs ng mga bata, di ba? The physical, which you are doing that, no? Yung schooling niya and all that, and then yung kanyang emotional. So you addressed also yung gentle parenting. What about the spiritual? How is he spiritually? Is he able to relate to God? Does he believe in Jesus? Do you take him to church? Ano yung ano niya? Understanding niya of salvation? Does he know that?
2: Yes, Sis Malu. With my renewed faith po actually, I bring him to church and then sa next gen kasi, he joins the next gen po. And then he knows how to pray, and even before naman po, I always tell him na I always teach him about God. I always teach him na we should always be thankful to God for all the blessings that, you know, we have. And then actually po, there's ano, very interesting story. So I bought him his first Bible, and then I read it to him at night pag before matulog, no. So he was asking for a bedtime story. Tapos yung Bible yung binabasa ko sa kanya, it's a kid's Bible, easy to understand. Tapos at first he was complaining na ayoko yan, gusto ko ng totoong bedtime story, yung mga fairy tale ganyan. Pero I told my son, no, we have to read this because we need to, you know, it's nice to know the word of God, the story of God, ganyan. So consistently for 2 weeks, yun ang binabasa ko sa kanya every night. Until such time na antok na ako, gusto ko na matulog, he was asking me for a bedtime story. And then he was the one who grabbed his Bible. He gave it to me, sabi niya, let's read this, mommy. So yung ganon, parang okay, interested na rin siya about the Bible. Yeah.
1: So aside from that, no, what do you think? How do you do you think it's important for children or children with special needs na talagang they belong to a Sunday school?
2: Yes, I think Sis Peggy, no. Although we're not sure how deep the understanding of children with special needs are, pero it's important for us to introduce them para, you know, we know that we are on the right track in raising our children. So ano naman po kasi sa Sunday school, it's very important kasi they teach the kids according to their level. So actually sa church natin, no, meron yang per age group. So doon na ituturo kung ano yung hanggang saan yung level of understanding nila. So in terms of kids with special needs, of course, ma-address din po, Papa, how will they get to know God na akma dun sa age nila, sa pagkakaintindi nila? So they won't force naman na all the information ganyan, no. They help the children get to know God na, oh, this is how I understand it. This is how I will act it out. This is how I will practice it in my daily life.
1: So ibig sabihin talagang beneficial for children ano to be in the ano Sunday school and then later on would be in a small group also. So sa ngayon sa sitwasyon ng buhay nyo, so how do you what do you think yung purpose ni God sa ano sa anak mo?
2: Ang hirap pa isipin, no? Kasi it's an ongoing journey. Pero I believe po na with my renewed faith, no? Si God, binigyan niya ako ng challenge, no? To have a child with special needs para mas maintindihan ko din. And also for me po, to deepen my faith in the Lord na in nga po, kahit kailan hindi naman niya ako pinabayaan, he enabled me to support a child with special needs, to, you know, bring my child closer to God, to raise him in a way na kilala niya si Lord. And yun po yung nakita ko sa ngayon na purpose. And then, I think later on, you know, siguro we can be more, you know, we can advocate more for children with special needs, to raise awareness to the parents na we can raise our child in you know, faith-based yung pagpapalaki natin sa mga anak natin na with yung mga neurodivergent kids natin.
0: You know, iyan yung ano eh, I think it just makes a lot of difference, you know, when you come to know the Lord and you have a child with special needs, naiiba yung mindset natin sa yung understanding natin of why God gave us a child with special needs, di ba? Kasi normally, I mean, if we don't know the Lord, ang tendency nga natin parang akin yung anak ko yan. I own you, so I dictate, I command, I you speak with authority over them as if they owe you something, di ba? Pero once we come to know the Lord, we see our children from a different light eh. Nakikita natin yung purpose nila na we're learning to love unconditionally, no? Na nagkakaroon tayo ng reason lalo na magdasal, di ba? Magkasakit lang sila, oh, pray over natin yan, yung faith natin, yung exercise, di ba? Pero unlike pag hindi natin kilala si Lord, sometimes we can even, yung extreme, no? We can even see children with special needs as a burden. Na magtatapo tayo sa Panginoon, bakit ako ang pinili niya, dam-dam ko nang ang problema, no? Pero the moment we understand, you know, the moment we build that relationship with the Lord and read the Word of God, di ba, in John 9:3 nga, di ba, and explain why we were given, why they were born that way, di ba? Because God will display His mighty work through these children. And yung mighty work na yun pala is yung how they are being used as an instrument to teach many lessons to people, not just to parents, ah, even to caregivers, to siblings, to classmates, to teachers, no? Ang daming, you know, pag nag-attend ka lang kat ng aming ano, family camp, you'll see different conditions, different situations ng mga parents, no? But there's one thing that you will see that's common among all. Everyone can really talk about the joy, the experience in raising a child with special needs. Kahit na ang hirap, pero merong joy, no? Yeah, just looking at you now, you're smiling. I can tell. Alam mo, naramdaman mo yung joy na yan. And because God is a rewarder, eh, di ba? He rewards us with you know, with the sacrifices that we make for our children, no? So, ngayon, last question ko sa'yo bago tayo mag-end yung ano ba yung pangarap mo? Because I know yung your husband, you have businesses in vegan, and I'm sure ang dami niyang pangarap para only child siya, lalaki siya, no? Ano ang kanyang pangarap para sa kanyang anak? At ikaw rin, ano yung naging pangarap mo sa kanya? And now that you know that he has a condition, how are you dealing with that dream, coping with that dream na posibleng maiba dun sa dream ninyo?
2: To be honest, no, sis Malu, When my child was much younger, and I always envisioned na ay gusto ko academically smart achiever ang anak ko. Those were my hopes. And then my husband's hopes for our son was ay gusto niya pareho niya na magaling na motorcycle driver or race car driver, ganyan, no? But, you know, learning his condition and now that, you know, I believe in God's plans, no? I can only hope na, you know, I hope my son will grow up to be a good person, a happy person who is, you know, who has a deep faith with God. Because with God naman, anything is possible. He will bless us as long as we obey Him, di ba? So, set aside ko na yung mga material things, yung mga material achievements. I just want my son to be happy with the Lord.
0: Praise God. Praise God.
1: That's nice. 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The fact na makarating ka doon sa ganong klase ng mga ano pangarap para sa anak mo, eh talagang tanggap na tanggap mo yung kanyang kalagayan. 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
0: okay, at the time, no? You really have to take it one day at a time. Don't look too far. 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Ang layo na nang iniisip na. So, I think it's really a daily, ano, trusting God, relying on the Lord on a day-to-day basis. I remember, ang ganda ng lesson na share ko lang, no, na you know, when you climb Mount Sinai, when you join the Holy Land Tour, you go up during ng madilim. And then you start like 2 o'clock in the morning. So parang pitch dark talaga. And you only have a flashlight. And that flashlight can only give you light for a few steps. So that's how you look at life. You know, if you have a child with special needs, you just have to look at one step at a time. Kung ano lang kaya mo. Because if you see the whole thing, the whole light, di mo na akitin yung Mount Sinai, ang taas-taas pala niyan, di ba? So you get overwhelmed. So it's something, a lesson that I've learned that you can apply pala for raising, parenting children with special needs, no? One step at a time. Yan. So, malapit na tayong patapos, pero we'd like to ask you, Kat, no, what is your words of encouragement if there are listeners, no, maybe with autism, with ADHD, no, any condition, ano ba yung maano mo sa kanila as a parent?
2: Jesus. So yun po, as a parent, no, our first step is to accept that our child has special needs, no, and we also need to consider ano ba yung help na may bibigay natin sa mga anak natin, because our goal naman po talaga as parents is to equip our children to be ready for the world, even if we're no longer here, no? So, yun po, very important na bigyan natin lahat ng tulong na makakaya natin. So, there are therapies, the doctors, checkups, no? And aside from that, at home po, it starts at home din also. We need to make sure na aligned tayo sa plans ni God, na we teach our children about God early on pa lang, para we know na when the time comes na hindi na natin kasama yung mga anak natin, we are assured na kaya nila. They can, you know, they can function and they can face the world na alam nilang well-equipped po sila.
0: I like what you said, no? Acceptance is very important because your child needs help. So pag in denial tayo, mga ating mga kaagapay, mga nakikinig, no, we have to snap out of that stage of in denial, because the longer it takes for you to accept, the longer din yung napoprolong din yung help that he would be needing, di ba? The earlier that you start, the better. So ganun po. So mga kaagapay, no, it's such a blessing to hear from our sister Kat, no? And ang kagandahan po, kaya ang ganda-ganda ng kanyang aura at saka ang kanyang ang pagkakaunawa niya sa Panginoon why she was given a child with special needs. I think yung pinakikita talaga dyan is yung building that relationship with the Lord. Because before we can build relationships with our children with special needs, kailangan align din tayo sa Panginoon. Kailangan ayos muna tayo dun sa taas para we can function well as a parent to our children with special needs. And then the acceptance will come, the grace will come, the patience, the unconditional love, lahat po yan susunod na. Pero kung meron pong nakikinig sa atin ngayon na maybe you're struggling in that area, you have no patience for your child, you're questioning God, maybe you see your child as a burden, and maybe you have not fully surrendered your life to the Lord, no, yung pating problema mo, yung anak mo hindi mo pa na isusuko. And God is really telling us, no, na meron plan siya diyan, may purpose siya diyan. Basahin niyo po yung John 9:3, no, meron siyang gagawin na maganda through our children, and through them napapalapit tayo sa Panginoon. And so if that's you, and maybe you have not fully surrendered your life to the Lord yet, this is an opportunity for you, kung kayo po ay nakikinig. Isuko lang po natin ang ating buhay sa Panginoong Jesus, kasi sabi nga niya, he's the way, I am the way, the truth, and the life, no? So for us to see life beautifully, for us to enjoy life, kailangan makita natin talaga from his perspective, because from the world's perspective we will be overwhelmed, no? So ang ating relasyon sa Panginoon is first, the first step is to admit that we are sinners, that we can't do it apart from Him. And now we will surrender our life to Him and even all our problems, no, whatever it is, maybe raising children with special needs, marital, financial, no, isuko natin yan sa Panginoong Jesus. And He's just waiting. He's knocking at the door of your heart right now. And it's not an accident kung kayo po ay nakikinig for the first time at ngayon nyo lang po naririnig ito. Maybe the Lord is also asking, will you receive me? Will you allow me to enter your heart right now and surrender your life to me? So if that's you, sabayan niyo lang po ako sa prayer na ito. Panginoong Jesus, marami pong salamat, Panginoon, that you have a purpose for everything. Even yung pagbigay niyo po sa akin ng anak na may special needs, meron kayong tinuturo sa akin, Panginoon. And Lord, I ask for your forgiveness kung sa akin lahat ng pagkukulang, ang aking pagkakamali, ang aking mga kasalanan, mga dapat kong nagawa para sa aking anak pero hindi ko ginagawa. Kung ako'y nagko-complain, patawarin niyo po ako, Panginoon. But now, Lord, I believe in you. I believe that you are the way, the truth, and the life. I believe that you have a purpose for my child with special needs. I believe that I'm the right person, the perfect person, that the right parent for this child. And so now, sinusuko ko po sa inyo lahat ng hardships, lahat ng challenges na hinaharap ko. I'm opening my heart to you, Jesus. And I'm inviting you to come in to be my Lord and my Savior. Please take control of my life today and teach me, Lord, how to be a parent. Kung paano po akong maging magulang na how you to be the parent that you created me to be. So Lord, change me from the inside out. And I want to follow you, Jesus. I want to have that relationship with you so that I will see my child from your perspective and see him as a beautiful child, as a blessing and not a burden. Maraming pong salamat, Panginoon. In your name, Jesus, I pray. Amen and amen. So thank you, Sis Kat. 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Ito po ang programang God is Able, servisyong PWD, at tayo po ay sabayang napapakinggan sa FEBC Radio TV, napapanood sa Facebook Live at sa YouTube channel ng 702 DZAS FEBC Radio TV, gayon din sa channel 185 sa GCTV. Ako po si Malu Tiongson Ortiz.
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Nagabalik kita sa aton nga Sabado program. This is Mom's Heart on DYVS and DXKI. We have been talking about osteoarthritis, rheumatoid arthritis, gout, lupus, kag may mga coping strategies kita dire. We have some tips to help relieve discomfort and get you back into the swing of things. But again, basta health gani nato niya, makadtugid kita sa aton doktor, kay sila na iya ang mambal kung ano ang imuon, what medicine to take, what rehab you need, hindi lang niya nga mamati-mati lang kita, and then we just take the medicine of some of our friends kay siling apalariho malang ina, hindi ginaya mo. So, what are these things that will help relieve discomfort and get you back sa imo nga lifestyle? Una gid, keep moving. We are talking about arthritis. Kagang isa nga makahagan-hagan is when you are moving. Maintain movement in your joints as best as you can. Kay ini makabulig, keep your joints functioning better for a longer amount of time. At the same time, mag-brighten sa imo outlook on life. According kay John R. Ward, MD, Professor of Medicine dito sa University of Utah School of Medicine in Salt Lake City, sili niya, every patient should keep active. So kinanglan, up and about ikaw no, kung kaya. And remember, according kay Dr. Ward, that even small movements mean a lot. If ang imo lang niya magwanta is a little house cleaning or gardening, okay, git ina. Basta nga active ikaw. Exercise, exercise, exercise pagid. Because exercises work best kung may inflammation, ikaw kag naghagan-hagan na. Hambal ni Jana Jacobs, PT, CHT, Physical Therapist Certified Hand Therapist and President of the Section on Hand Rehabilitation of the American Physical Therapy Association. So hambal ni Jana Jacobs, exercise gid kung magtahaw na ang imo pang hubag. There are a few different types of exercises nga ginausar to help arthritis sufferers. Ang pinaka-simple gid, pinaka-hapos, pwede mahimo by almost any arthritis sufferer are called range of motion exercises. Range of motion exercises. Kung nagpakonsulta ka nagin man sa imo rehab or physical therapy doctor, aside nga ma-recommend ini sa imo sang imo nga medications or your rehab therapies, may mga range of motion exercises ni sila, kabalon ni sila, kay may mga PT na to sila, and they help maintain good movement ini ang mga range of motion exercises, putting the joints through their full range of motion. Kag makakita kita nga inibalang mga several range of motion exercises nga ginarecommend sang Arthritis Foundation sa aton nga mga physical therapist. Pamangkot lang gid ya. Inibala ang isometrics in which nagacreate ikaw resistance by tightening a muscle without moving the joint, makabuligid nga magpabakod sang aton nga muscles. Weight bearing exercises, walking, nagabuild man ni sang muscle strength, while ini ang mga strengthening exercises can be beneficial sa arthritis sufferer. However, ariho ang caveat naton, they should only be done under the supervision and care of a therapist or physician. Hambal ni Dr. Graysel, and anyone with any type of cardiovascular disease should not do a multiple resistance exercises for a sustained amount of time. So liwat, basta gani may mga masakit kita and naghambal ang doktor nga muning himuon, medications, rehab, because we're talking about arthritis, sila lang gid inaya ang makahatag sang husto kag ang pwede naton mahimo. 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
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Next Saturday, dugangan ko ini kay kadamo sang coping strategies nga pwede naton ma-adapt when we talk about arthritis. Gina-invite ko kamo again to join me next Saturday because we're going to talk about coping strategies for arthritis, which is a crippling affliction. May mga kilala kita, loved one naton, nga may ari sini. So at least kabalo kita kung paano makabulig sa ila one way or another. But again, ang ambalgi dyan naton, basta gani may ginabatsyag kita, health importante gid, magkadto kita sa aton nga healthcare provider, ang imo nga doctor, para makahatag sa aton kung ano ang best para sa aton kondisyon. Mom's Heart will close with this. Dear friend, I pray that you may enjoy good health and that all may go well with you. Not all physical ailments send up a red flag. Some show up with a quiet whisper, exhaustion, trouble sleeping, headaches, indigestion, difficulty concentrating, depression. Though all of these may be symptoms of stress run amok, they may also be signs of more serious medical problems. An annual checkup resulting in an informed diagnosis is extra insurance in your fight against stress. It helps you make sure that stress is actually what you're fighting. Your doctor can also give you some up-to-date tips on dealing with stress and relieve you of any worries you may be holding on to about ongoing aches and pains. Finding a doctor you can talk to is the first step toward a healthier you. Schedule a regular checkup. Padamo gid nga salamat sang pag-tune in sa Mom's Heart diri sa DYVS kag sa DXKI. Ako si Joy Pastoral. Have a safe weekend. God bless you.

This is DW News, and these are our top stories. Pakistan's Prime Minister says a final text to end the war between the US and Iran has been agreed, though Washington and Tehran have not confirmed that. US President Donald Trump earlier dismissed a supposed leak that showed the deal favoured Iran, later reposting comments by Iran's foreign minister that a deal has never been closer.

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0: programang puno ng awiting may pasasalamat sa Panginoon. 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
2: This is DW News, our top stories. Pakistan's prime minister says the U.S. and Iran have agreed the wording of a final text to end their war and that mediators are working with both sides to finalize a deal. Regional officials say the deal is expected to lead to the reopening of the Strait of Hormuz, the lifting of sanctions on Iran, and the release of frozen Iranian assets. Violent clashes have erupted in the Congo's capital, Kinshasa, during a rally against a proposed constitutional change that could allow President Felix Tshisekedi to seek a third term. Witnesses say a police fired tear gas and live ammunition after supporters of the opposition coalition C64 clashed with pro-government demonstrators outside parliament. Elon Musk has become the world's first trillionaire after shares of his rocket company, SpaceX, soared on their first day of trading. They closed more than 19% higher. Investors are looking past the billions the company is losing and hope SpaceX's massive investments in satellites, orbital data centers, and artificial intelligence will pay off in the future.

for its 73rd year of broadcast ministries in the Philippines. We now move on to our first set of music together, and these are selections from the album Two Horizons, the music of Moya Brennan and Ross Cullum.

How can you and I be sure of Christ's love? The Bible says, greater love has no one than this, that someone lay down his life for his friends. John 15:13. We can be assured of His love because He, the sinless Son of God, suffered for our sins on the cross of Calvary. We can know that Christ's love is everlasting because He rose from the grave and returned to the Father in heaven. He can say, I am the first and the last and the living one. I died and behold, I am alive forevermore. Revelation 1:17-18. Yes, we can trust the Lord Jesus as our eternal friend. He invites us, behold, I stand at the door and knock. If anyone hears my voice and opens the door, I will come into him and eat with him and he with me. Revelation 3:20. If you have never trusted Jesus as your Savior, invite Him into your life today. Follow Him, and He will never fail you. Truly, truly, I say to you, whoever hears my word and believes Him who sent me has eternal life. He does not come into judgment, but has passed from death to life. John 5:24. This reflection is from the blog at crossway.org.

Music from the album Celtic Twilight, that was High Step. And before that, we had Tonight My Sleep Will Be Restless. Thank you so much for allowing us to keep you company with our music selections and Christian meditation readings. We'll be right back.

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Here are some excerpts from the album The Music of the Great Smoky Mountains. Listen to The Journey, followed by Mountain Majesty, Flight of the Hawk, Appalachian Sunrise, Settler's Waltz, and Napoleon's Retreat.

Music Without Borders, right here on Inspirations. Selections from the album The Music of the Great Smoky Mountains. That was Napoleon's Retreat. And before that, Settler's Waltz and Appalachian Sunrise, Flight of the Hawk, Mountain Majesty, and On Top, The Journey. I'm your host, Eric, and Inspirations will be right back.

We are opening our third half hour together with the music of Robert Alexander. Here is First Buds of Spring, to be followed by The Promise from the album Happiness.

The biggest need in your life and in mine is to see the glory of God in the face of Jesus Christ. I am convinced that more evangelism, more prayer, more fruitfulness, more holiness will flow from the fountain of our lives only when we start drinking more deeply of Christ. If you want to be more merciful, look upon Jesus who cried out at the cross, "Father, forgive them, for they know not what they do." If you want to be more loving, look upon Jesus who ate with sinners and welcomed repentant prostitutes and tax collectors into the kingdom. If you want to be purer, look upon Jesus whose eyes are like flames of fire and whose feet are like burnished bronze. If you want more courage in the face of lies and injustice, look upon Jesus who drove out the money changers from the temple with a whip. If you want to be stronger in the midst of suffering, look upon Jesus who did not revile when reviled and submitted himself wholly to the will of his Father. If you want to grow in grace, look upon Jesus, who reinstated Peter after he denied his Lord 3 times. If you want to display the diverse excellencies of God, look upon Jesus, who came from the Father, full of grace and truth. Our main problem is not lack of time or resources or the annoying people in our lives. The main problem is that we do not see enough the glory of God in the face of Jesus Christ. Too many of us spend all our time tinkering with sports and the internet and home repairs while neglecting the one thing that is most necessary: to sit at the feet of Jesus, to see him in the preaching of the word, and to gaze upon him in the scriptures, to slowly meditate upon the pages of the Bible, to spend uninterrupted, unhurried time with the Lord. This is what we need. Let us plead with God that we might behold his glory in the face of Jesus Christ. Implore him for eyes to see. Pray persistently and passionately to know him more. From Kevin DeYoung for his blog on thegospelcoalition.org.

Thank you so much for allowing us to share to you this music and meditational readings. This has been your friend and host, Eric. I'm glad you are with me. Take care, and the Lord bless you.

The Lord be magnified for that soothing and comforting songs from Jesus. Sana po ay makatulong po sa atin yung songs of the Lord to ease our concerns and worries in life. Well, you're listening to our program, Saturday Night Praise. Kasama niyo po si Pastor Ferdinand Franco. Dito lang po sa Sweet Voice of Salvation Station, DYVS. If you want to log in, punta po kayo dyan sa dyvs.febc.ph. Don't go away. More songs are coming up.

Let's move on doon po sa ating insight this evening found in Luke chapter 5. In Luke chapter 5, let me read to you from verse 1 onwards. So it was as the multitude pressed about him to hear the word of God that he stood by the lake of Gennesaret. And saw two boats standing by the lake. But the fishermen had gone from them and were washing their nets. Then he got into one of the boats, which was Simon's, and asked him to put out a little from the land. And he sat down and taught the multitudes from the boat. When he had stopped speaking, he said to Simon, "Launch out into the deep and let down your nets for a catch." Our insight says, our lesson talks about God's provision in the midst of crisis experienced by the disciples of our Lord Jesus Christ. They were washing their nets. Well, whether you catch fish or not, but you have to wash your nets. When you look at the problem of his disciples, they did not catch anything throughout the night. It was a night of frustration for Peter and other partners in fishing. Along the way, we saw Jesus approaching their way, followed by multitude. At saka sabi ng Panginoon kay Peter, "Can you bring your boat a little bit onto the water?" Then afterwards, he preached the word of God. And after preaching the word of God, he commanded Peter to cast his nets. And he says, "Launch out into the deep." And Peter, at first, he protested. And he said, "Lord, we've been there throughout the night and we did not catch anything." But there is one thing that Peter had in his heart when he looked at Jesus. And then he said, "Yes, we did not catch anything, but at thy word, I will obey." Something happened when Peter obeyed the Lord. Peter caught huge fish, and the nets were almost breaking. At the same time, Peter calling his partners, and they brought their boat with them, and the boats were filled with fish, and the boats were almost sinking. The boats could not handle the goodness and the blessing of the Lord. One act of obedience can make a difference in the sight of God, and on our part can be an encouragement unto the people, can help them to trust in the Lord as well. If the Lord will not bless us throughout the night of fishing, would be empty. But with Jesus obeying his command, there is always provision. There is always blessing when we put our trust in Jesus. Yan po ang ating insight this evening.

Well, we don't have time anymore. Your friend, Pastor Ferdinand Franco, thank you for joining me. Bye for now. May God bless you all.

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Kag pasalamatan sa sini nga gabi. Let me read to us James chapter 5 beginning verse 13 through verse 18. Is anyone among you suffering? Let him pray. Is anyone cheerful? Let him sing praise. Is anyone among you sick? Let him call for the elders of the church and let them pray over him, anointing him with oil in the name of the Lord. And the prayer of faith will save the one who is sick, and the Lord will raise him up, and if he has committed sins, he will be forgiven. Therefore, confess your sins to one another, and pray for one another, that you may be healed. The prayer of a righteous person has a great power as it is working. Elijah was a man with a nature like ours, and he prayed fervently that it might not rain. And for 3 years and 6 months it did not rain on the earth. Then he prayed again and heaven gave rain and the earth bore its fruit. So this is God's word. We know that this passage, it is concerns about the prayer, no, of faith. And at the same time, we've noticed as in a passage that also the intent, the desire, the goal of prayer is for the restoration of God's people. Now, not only sa ilang kaluyahon, sa ilang physical, but even sa aton nga spiritual man. So kanami ini that in this concluding part nga ginhambal, ginsulat ni James sa mga Kristohanon nga yagin padalan, no, it is actually a prayer, a word of comfort, that those who are suffering should pray. No, according to that, sa verse number 13, is anyone among you suffering? So let him pray. No, the word suffering nga ginusad diri, no, it focuses on hardship, no, on affliction or distress. So diri makita naton that James directs his attention to those who are afflicted believers toward God, no, rather than reklamo kita or mag-blame kita or we say nga magsali kita sa aton kaugalingon. But James said he has to pray and he has to direct it to the Lord. And the present nga makita naton diri nga command, no, it is an imperative, kag nagapakita ina that it is an ongoing prayer. You need to keep on praying. We need to keep on asking. No, whatever situation we are in sa atong kabuhi, no, ang pinakanami gid nga ginahimo naton is to lay down before the feet of our Lord. No, that is how prayer works. No, ang ginakabig diri naton nga sa previous dira nga verses nga like a farmer, no, naging patient sila sa pagulat sang ilang pagtanom, and then another waiting for the rain to come and then harvest. No, makita naton dira that there is a kind of patience or waiting, and it's somehow pictures ang gitawag nga pag-agwanta or pag-antos. At the end makita naton that God rewarded it, kag dira, no, ma-enjoy taman ang blessing sina. So the same way sa aton man nga kahimtangan, no, James said that when we are in suffering, no, we are in hardship of life, no, may mga lainlaing kita nga ginatubang, so the only solution for that is to pray. No, I think James is caring us sa sining aspects that back to chapter 1. If we have that kind of connection here, no, in James chapter 1 verse number 2, James begin his letter to pray. Now in verse number 5, no, if you fall into diverse trials, you have to count it all joy.
and knowing that the trials of your faith work in patience. So kita tala in verses 2 and 3. And then James said in verse number 5, if any one or if any man lacks wisdom, let him ask of God. Now here we say the prayer. No, makita natin that even in all of our sufferings, in all of our distresses, the only way nga mapalapit natin ina sa Ginoo is to through prayer. And prayer here is always associated with faith. No? With faith. Kung mabalik kita sa ibabaw dira, hamba dira ni James, that verse number 10, as an example of suffering and patience, brothers, take the prophets who spoke in the name of the Lord. No, even the prophets and those who serve the Lord, no, they are not excluded, they're not exempted sa sini nga mga kapudlayan or mga kalisod nga ilan agyan. And another one in verse 11, Job, no, was an example. Now, behold, we consider those who blessed, or those blessed who remain steadfast. And you have heard of the steadfastness of Job, and you have seen the purpose of the Lord, how the Lord is compassionate and merciful. So here we see that prayer actually is always associated with faith. And in that faith, nga may ara kita, ginatudloan man kita sa Ginoo nga maghulat. No? Kasi sa paghulat, ara da ang pagbatas, ara da ang pagpasinsya, though we suffer sina nga struggles sa aton nga paghulat. But again, no, ang pagpangamuyo is very, very important, because this is what James, no, is saying us. It is not a suggestion, but it is a command. No, let him pray. And that prayer must be continuous. No? You have to keep on asking. You have to keep on believing and knocking. No? Amo na nga mali, Lord. No? In Matthew chapter 7, knock and you shall be open. And seek and you will find. And then ask and you will be given. No? That is the promise of our Lord. So, kabay pa sini nga gabi. No? We'll continue that next time, ang mga namirlindira, ng mga verses. But again, no, we should think and we should consider that prayer is the most important weapon sa aton ng Christian life. Again, we cannot breathe, no, without communicating to God, like inhale and exhale. No? We should read the Bible, we should communicate to God, and we should know the mind and the will of God through His Word. So, amo na ang pinaka-importante mga kautoran, that it's one thing to wait to pray, and another thing to read the Word of God. So it's always go together, no? Faith and prayer. So kabay pa nga in this small short time nga may ara kita, no? Kabay pa nga we are reminded about the beauty of prayer. No, gin example man ra sa dalom si Elijah, no, in verse 17 actually. No, he's like Elijah is like us, nature like us. He's still human, but he prayed fervently, no, that it might not rain. Hindi mamasiling nga hindi na tamag nga magpangamuyo tang hindi magulan, kundi ang point dira is we should pray in faith, whatever that is aligned with God and according to His will, to His power, to His promise. God promised that He would do it for His glory, and that is according to sa iyang kahimayaan. So kabay pa sini nga gabi, no, as a kind of foundation sa atong pagpangamuyo, no, we are reminded na hanungod sina nga sahi sa kabuhi naton, that we should not neglect, no, sa aton nga kabuhi. We should be a man and a woman of prayer. Kag makita naton da nga even in our suffering, no, we could come to God anytime at all times. He promised that we could find mercy and help in times of need. So let's pray.

0: sa sili nga gabi. 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And you're always excited to hear our prayers, even Lord, in our situations, in our afflictions, in our sufferings. 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Everything is small thing sa imo Ginoo. Kay amo ina ikaw kagamhanan, pagkasubirano. And this time, Father, we commit to you ang amon nga mga palangamuyuan sa sini nga gabi. We pray for the domestic broadcast stations, 702 DZAS Agapay ng Sambayanan, Manila. We pray that every program produced will be guided by truth, integrity, fairness, and compassion, especially when covering current events and issues that often involve differing opinions and perspectives. Also, we commit to you 98.7 DZFE, the Master's Touch, Manila. We pray, Father, for wisdom and smooth operations as the station's manager manages ongoing health concerns. 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We pray, Father, that you keep on bless sa sining mga program like CARE 104.3 DYEY FM, Legazpi Albay. We pray, Father, for additional staff, no, who will join the ministry with the same heart, passion, and calling to serve you, Lord. We pray for the faithful volunteers who can assist in programs, operations, and social media ministry. We also commit to you 1233 DYVS, the Sweet Voice of Salvation, Bacolod, for the new location, staff, spiritual development, wisdom, and workplace integrity. Also, wisdom, guidance, and cooperation in research preparation, new programs, partners, protection of our transmitter from the effects, Lord, of the rainy season. We pray for the increased donor commitment, good health for the staff and also their families, and at the same time, the leadership direction. And also, we lift up to you, up 98.7 DYFR-FM, Life-Changing Cebu. We pray, Father, for the provision for monthly operational needs, and we pray for more committed and faithful donors, as well as 97.5 DYFA-FM, Unang Tugon ng Pamayanan, Tacloban. We pray for the safety and the protection of the broadcast equipment, especially the antenna. We pray for the good health, protection, and provision for volunteers, listeners, and even partners. As well as 116 DXAS, your community radio, Zamboanga. We pray for the increased local support, and you, Lord, will bless listeners and make outreach more effective across the Basulta community. And also, we lift up to you 103.3, the new JDXZLFM, your positive choice, Cagayan de Oro. We pray, Father, for this upcoming 20th anniversary this August, that you would grant wisdom, guidance, and as well as blessing in all preparations. We pray for strength, protection, and healing for staff. And some are currently, Lord, experiencing colds and coughs. As well as we pray for 1197 DXFE, the Good News Radio Davao. We pray, Father, for the station, which has been off air since May 13 due to transmitter issues. We pray for the tech team led by the chief tech, Yvonne, under the guidance of Kuya Joaquin C. Aliga Jr., as they work to expedite the necessary parts needed. We pray, Father, for wisdom in creating online and on-demand content. We pray for that donors' hearts will continue to be touched and reminded to give. We pray that staff will continue to give their best for the Lord Jesus Christ as our Master. We pray also for the earthquake, you know, happened there. Kabaypanga, those who are affected, kabaypanga, they would find relief and comfort and assistance in times like this. Also, we asked sa imong bugay man sa 106.9 DZXR, DXGR FM Radio Gandingan, Cotabato. We pray for your wisdom and guidance for the DXGR staff in using digital platforms, labi na gin sa pag-inspire sa mga utod naman nga Muslims to follow Isa, that is Jesus. We pray for new partners and donors to support the ministry. We pray for the new staff and workers to join the calling. Pray for the good health and protection and provision for all staff and volunteers. At the same time, we pray, Father, for the First Response Radio, FRR. We pray for the Disaster Relief Initiative of FEBC that provides emergency broadcasts within 72 hours after some mga disasters. We pray for the training for this year. We pray for the provision on these training kits for Mozambique, Malawi, and the Philippines. We also pray for our nation. We pray for the Mian volcano. The Facebook reports, Father, that alert level 3 remains in effect due to ongoing volcanic unrest. A minor eruption was recorded on June 5, and there was lava, rock falls, pyroclastic density currents, and volcanic earthquakes continue to be observed. So we pray, Father, for safety for everyone and those who are in danger zone. We pray also for the Mindanao earthquake, a magnitude of 7.8 earthquake nga nag-struck offshore Sarangani, damo sa mga disrupting classes, no? Damaging buildings and leaving many communities facing aftershocks and recovery of efforts. We pray, Father, for your comfort and protection over affected families, and at the same time, wisdom for authorities and responders, and strength for communities as they rebuild and recover. We pray also the Israel and Middle East Hezbollah has rejected a U.S. brokered ceasefire agreement between Israel and Lebanon. Gabay pa that in this conflict, Father, we know that you're still sovereign, you're still reigning and ruling. Amidst in this fighting and tensions in the region continue to despite even the announced truce, yet Lord, your grace will prevail. As well as we pray, Father, for as we celebrate 78th anniversary of FEBC Philippines, we are reminded, Lord, that your enduring call that has guided this ministry for decades. Kaga with the theme, until whole all have heard, no, until all have heard. For 78 years, you are faithful to sustain this work of sharing Christ through every available platform ngayon mo gin-provide. Nga madamo pagid nga mga katawan will come to know the Lord Jesus Christ. And thank you, Father, for this blessing of your grace and for your mercy, O God. Dalayawan gid ikaw, kaga panahon ikaw nga magpakamaayo sa tagsa-tagsa man sa amon, that as we continue to serve you, Lord, we may reflect Jesus Christ and His glory, that so that those who watch our lives to this watching world will come to know the knowledge of the truth and believe the gospel, receive Christ, and repent from their sins, and come to know the Savior, the Lord Jesus Christ. Father, we entrust to you everything in Jesus' name. Amen and amen.
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0: 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The studios are located at the ground floor of Smile Building, number 79 Verbena, San Sebastian Streets, Bacolod City, and the transmitter is located at Barangay Talok, Bago City. DYVS is being maintained and operated by the following personnel, duly licensed by the National Telecommunications Commission and the Professional Regulation Commission. Electronics and Communications Engineer Joaquin Aliga Jr., ECE number 001-1597, and First Class Radio Operators Reynold Apohen, NTC License 02-1PVI-25768, Julie Sobi Belleza, NTC License 96-1PVI-18356, and Bonard Carmona, NTC License 93-1PVI-4858. 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